time you look out, the tail inside out. 'Cause everybody hates a tourist, especially one who thinks it's all such a laugh.

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0: system. That is where we are today.
1: Stop the violence. Stop the violence. Stop the violence.
2: This is a really sad, sad case. One kid is dead, and another kid is charged in that murder.
3: Stop the violence.
4: Stop the violence.
5: When a 15-year-old murders a 15-year-old, is this tragedy multiplied geometrically? It's just this whole time.
6: But the gun violence continues.
7: Police say it was in front of the store that a 17-year-old was shot in the lower leg.
6: All three were shot in the head.
7: Police are dealing with even more gunfire on another.

had to spend my time trying to change just a few of them or save just a couple of them. And maybe one day somebody may do that for mine.

long time ago, when I was a young boy, I saw that moving mutiny on the bounty, staring my idol Marlon Brando. And I felt a yearning for that great adventure. So many nights I woke up out of a dream of blue seas, white sand, paradise birds.

Now as I grew older, this burning desire became so strong that I bought me a ticket to fly over. And then I found you, and we fell in eternal love right from the beginning. Stars falling down from the sleepy lagoon, palms swaying under the moon, and we swimming out into the calm crystal sea. In that fateful night, I thought to myself, I'll do everything I can, save up every dime, and one day I'll return.